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0: restoration is here. 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He was
1: Sumpa FM.
0: Oh no, Kwarefu. 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

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Me, me, you, you, you, you, you, you, you, you, you, you, you, you, you, you, you, you, you, you, you, you, you, you, you, you, you, you, you, you, you, you, you, you, you, you, you, you, you, you, you, you, you, you, you, you, you, you, you, you, you, you, you, you, you, you, you, you, you, you, you, you, you, you, you, you, you, you, you, you, you, you, you, you, you, you, you, you, you, you, you, you, you, you, you, you, you, you, you, you, you, you, you, you, you, you, you, you, you, you, you, you, you, you, you, you, you, you, you, you, you, you, you, you, you, you, you, you, you, you, you, you, you, you, you, you, you, you, you, you, you, you, you, you, you, you, you, you, you, you, you, you, you, you, you, you, you, you, you, you, you, you, you, you, you, you, you, you, you, you, 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

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I saw somebody jumping. 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

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Something is moving in here. All over this place. I hear shouting in my ears. Sɛma me tia no sɛ obi ba ha empty. He's giving up in this life, but tonight you are being restored. Look at them, look at them. 1, 2, 3, 4, 5, 6, 7. There is restoration. Ushers, something is happening. Something is happening. I see fibroid coming down. Hey, you have been arranged for an operation. God is sealing that case. Hey, he's attending to your case. I hear restoration in health. Health restoration. If you have lifted up your hands, receive your healing. Receive your healing. Receive your healing. 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Sonibu. 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Receive it. 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
1: the composition of the membership of the regional election committee alone speaks volumes. This shows that the party has ensured that northern region has the best team to facilitate the elections of the new patriotic party. We are not using any regional executive to be part of the committee. We are here to ensure that the credibility of ourselves, the credibility of the party, the integrity of northern region is highly protected so that by the end of the day, the flag bearer's region is northern region. For that matter, we don't want anything to happen and people will scale the thing up to show that even flag bearer backyard things are not good. So we are appealing to everybody, be it aspirants, supporters, sympathizers, observers, the media, security officers, everybody should cooperate.
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2: we respectfully call on the acting national chairman, the national secretary, national election committee, the Upper West Regional Executive Committee, and all relevant party organs to take the following immediate steps. One, remove the names of the 8 persons in dispute immediately. Two, provide the party with the reasons for the decision rather than merely communicating an unexplained outcome. We also call on them to conduct an immediate review over the events at the voting center and determine whether any election official acted contrary to instructions or establish electoral procedures and sanctions where necessary should be given. We also call on them to ensure that all members of the election committee conduct themselves with strict neutrality and refrain from any conduct capable of creating appearance of bias. 5. Where credible complaints of misconduct exist, we urge on them to refer them to the appropriate disciplinary mechanism in accordance with Article 4 of the Constitution of MPP. 6. We also call on them to preserve all relevant election records, registers, declaration forms, appointment forms, reports, and communications relating to the Nandom constituency dispute.
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6: Key challenges for the region, and I've decided to just come from 2023, 2024, 2025, just to list them. One, highs on the agenda, high maternal and perinatal mortality. We've also been battling with high teenage pregnancy, low family planning coverage. The other one that we also are challenged with is inadequate staffness. I'm coming from Queens. Most of the time, we talk to that in Ashanti region, we didn't have that challenge of staff. Then, also have inadequate healthcare equipment, including lab. Let's show, let's see the next slide. And this shows the distribution when you look at the workforce for Ashanti. Everywhere you see red, it means that the region is challenged. The only place that you can confidently see that we are doing well is the green one. When I read for you the colors that we are seeing, when the deepest red.
0: And what you know, Dr. Fred, Adumako Buatin, yao no ya penny kwanchefwa with chia pomodeno ano ewa santimante mu ese. 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
6: So basically, we have challenge. And where you see the whites, they are district in our hospitals and polyclinics. We can go on to the next slide. And I just want to put this so that people will have an idea of the discussion. And we want to talk about maternal mortality ratios and not to use the international standard. For the discussion, I'm going to use maternal mortality ratios. So if you look at Ashanti region 2024, 2025, we are looking at maternal deaths per 100,000 live deaths. In 2024, it was 195.6 mothers died for every 100,000 live. And then in 2025, we had 196.7 mothers dying, 100,000 live deaths. And you can see in terms of the contributions to this figure in the country. Ashanti, as Honorable said, is leading.
0: Openi kwanchefua ebano apomoden anoa asante mantam no otu ano eye Dr. Fred adoma kombuaten wono ano ne openia wono so oyeswafo abedi eche o shapomoden ensam so my ganem Dr. Grace ayinsu dankwa etwechi nkomo a wotu ne buchire mu de ekoso ewa asante mantam se de beyam panifo be mu ani akoho na aya ahwema pa no etimi akoyi yensam twani Alex Redu Eda wodo ene tu nsemi frafa ho bai
3: 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Oh, se proyadi and yet. Ah, Mamma didn't have one nichile more. Provision store be a ben wo, na shop be a ben wo. Na kope, yas toothpaste, and a brush, and go pepe to see ya. Na fatri was sent. 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And on a bet me a boa wo. Na fi, a is a proye, and mukankai, ninina, a ye free wakama, e dia mau. Be on soa. Uchu see a name wojeba. Obi awa, ye, one munsu, and answer, one munsu, and you know, nine to see a cra. Nana sef and fem, never won us. Uhia, yas toothpaste, and a brush, and a bet me a dia boa pa. And ya now, our shops are doing name. Be an hour so open, do whatever to atom, we are ya juma. Your number seen a free. 0501-619-588 0501-619-588 and 0501-390-338 0501-390-338 Wamada Roma, and I'm a pay, Wamasoya Senior, Yadiana Panosia Cassiano, Ebrewo, Yadania, who anybody tell me in a pay, Yaba, Cassian to us, Yadibema.

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2: Park is no stranger to such activities. Over the period, even this year alone, we visited here twice. We came here to distribute industrial sewing machines and other hair dryers to support our community folk in order to be able to start up their own businesses and depend less on the central government support subsequently, and also support from members within the community. And somewhere around February this year, we also came here to distribute equipment, start up equipment to over 240 beneficiaries. And so this is, I mean, something that is going on, and we feel that gradually we are getting there.
1: Kakra kakra yeduru ho wei ayo nyam for Ben Abdullah wono ena ya ban crache pania wejina mu made she wa sokore mampon na wo wie ye pe director Edema Social Welfare and Community Development Mami Mabel Akwamwa.
3: Last year, we were able to disburse items ranging from deep freezers, laptops, checks, school fees to a total number of 91. So we hope that this year the number will increase. Since His Excellency John Dramani Mahama has also increased the money, we'll increase the number of beneficiaries.
1: We aye director and I panic control for that social welfare community development ano. Ewo asokare mampon. Mami Mabel Akwamwa. Wono na wokasa ye. Na ninyina mu no. Na wono mu a womo sunya. Eniyama no so mfaso opa. Mami ba ko a wogina mu. E gina wom nyina na mu ekasa ma won. Eh Mami Paulina Arthur. Wono so edase. Ene wo chese no kure o wa ahiade bia. O pese o san de ka ho.
4: So we know my way and sign a deep bed. We might give him my own this year. You could try to be out. And then we be a year, Juma. Who are no challenge you or no? I can't be a bad thing. I see a boo. It's a good thing. I see what we say. And yes, what is your man? Who's me here? Who's me here? And yet, I'm what we see. I know what we do on our crowd, what we have to say to crowd. We will see. You're by your honey, and we are to hear you. You will be a fire, Juma.
1: We aye Mami Paulina Arthur wono na ejina wono mu a sabio wo mu nipadua no eho atichuma kakra na wo mu dem kakra no wo mu anam bra na asokore mampon assembly no wo mu ye adoye kakra de ama wana sai ne sesa wo mu ye de ma wo mu a ebetimi abo wo ma setrema akoyie no wo ejina wo mu nyina na mu a woda ase no wode bi ka ho edna ni suade hu ne mie ka ho nyina no edia ka ho edia ma no
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1: 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Some pa 93.1 was antimantum. Adam for pa radio, but to Paris, France, which memoja Cassiena. Some pa 101.1 watakwa 103.3 watakwa de 106.1 watachima 98.9 was 90.7. And one cranza, and I fee. 101.3 Ewo Doma Doma FM 100.7 FA Kasiye Kaneshi Yaban Radio Fire Kingdom 106.1 Oman Kasim Sofa Kasiye Ibo Peten Yembo Biyaji Abiti Yena Facebook Uno Eya Sompa Akra 106.5 Live 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
5: 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Cranting, want to meet multimedia, one correspondent or Western North Region. To Veronica Ajari, happy, happy birthday, young coupon shan on your case, o mame no papa, and answer one more edo, and now o papa, cut to our consul, Richard J. Cranting, or so odo papa, into Yami in show. 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
0: 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So mo bebo.
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3: Na wukasa misi ayo fita asa srecha huma. Na eti brightens. Eye yas whitening toothpaste and then a brush and then we do shimmy
2: and then I will see a fee na yas total care gel toothpaste and then a brush ni die a bo was some who buy demo ninina and my one numu yet sham
3: oh yes and ukratro do yas herba yas whitening and the yas total care gel toothpaste and then a brush a buzian chamfa
0: sa wope do duo two a one crying ha for Leicester Ghana Limited and was 050-161-9588
2: Leicester Ghana Limited and the Yas toothpaste mo ahodo and the brush abedwa so abeboa
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2: 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Oh, Neshisha, so Frobby, Nakashani say, Abna Ruthie, I was Sompa 106.5 FM. Oh, this Sompa delight, bro. Thank you, baby.
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4: 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E jodi fo. I tried the Nisiga 7 to 7. Driver 4, who petrol, no corner so to say. Now gas and his way. Yeah, you be saying, eh, you're mining too. And penny for soaker, set to crumb credina. And Tisha, or the Makumachiami, or Pimpona Kukwampuma, I was on 106.5 FM Accra. Memin that way, and Memin the beer. And upon our song, and you could see noon to our memin to Jimmy's. Like I said, Nina, eh, you're memin' Shannon's. Memin that way, and Memin the beer, 7 to 10 a.m. Me mind ti ye be som som
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0: be in the house of the Lord. Amen. Good to see all of you. In-house and online, you are all welcome. I thought you would clap unto the Lord. We bless the name of the Lord this morning for his goodness and his kindness towards us. It's only by his grace that we are still alive. It's only by his grace. By the grace of God, Bishop Ogaga is in our midst this morning. Once again, last week was awesome. Last week was too much. The wise, the foolish, and the lazy. So this morning we are having part two. And I know he will be a blessing. The Lord will take him to another dimension. Amen. With a clap offering. With a clap offering. And a shout unto the Lord. Let's receive Bishop Ogaga.
1: Hallelujah. I said hallelujah. Let's lift up our voice to the Lord and thank him for another opportunity and say, Father, we're grateful. We thank you for bringing us together. Blessed be your name forever. There's none like unto you. Can I hear you pray? Lift your voice. Tell him thank you. 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

0: Jesus' mighty name we pray. 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Hallelujah. Please let's have a seat. Praise God. Such a joy to be back here. We want to honor our father, the prophet. Amen. Come on, let's give the Lord a mighty hand clap. Amen. And what do we say to our mother? God bless you, ma'am. Thank you so much. Thank you so much. Such a house of excellence. And I want to honor my friend. The Bible says there's a friend that sticketh closer than a brother. Let's honor Reverend Jerry. Amen. Thank you. All right. So this morning, I believe that last Sunday you were here. And if you weren't here, you followed the live stream. We want to continue with the wise, the lazy, and the foolish. And then we're going to just touch a little bit on that. And then we're going to end up on what I call the wisdom of the ant. It's important to understand that life can be predictable. Life can be predictable. To approach life as if it's very mysterious is to cut yourself from the path of success. There are things that can be predictable because God has ordained certain laws to function. They are spiritual laws and they are natural laws. You know, quite interesting, in church we find some very funny things. Someone will get pregnant and go to the hospital, and then they are struggling with the baby bills. And then when you're talking to them, they'll say, it's just unexpected. You know, it just took us by surprise. 9 months is not a surprise. All right? So what that simply means is that there should be foresight. There should be planning. All right? So that your lack of planning does not become somebody's emergency. If you don't have a plan for your life would always become an emergency to others. And your lack of planning should not be somebody's emergency. I always teach believers, you must have a budget for your finance, because takers don't have a budget, givers must have one. Okay. I know it's still early in the morning, so you're waking up, you're catching up. I said takers do not have a budget, so what? Givers must have one. Life functions at the speed of your wisdom. That's how life functions. It's at the speed of your wisdom. There can be three cars driving on the street, and one is going at 80 kilometers, another is going at 120, another one is going at 140. They are both cars, but they are not at the same speed. What differentiates people is wisdom. And wisdom is not the accumulation of knowledge. Wisdom is the application of knowledge. You can know a lot and still be foolish. You can know a lot and still be foolish. There are professors of economics that are poor. They know the theory of wealth, but they have not applied it. Meanwhile, there are people who didn't go to school who built houses from selling by the roadside. They don't have the knowledge, but they understand how money works. And so it behoves us as believers not just to walk in life without the wisdom of God. Now, I'm going to give you a few. Let's get to the book of Proverbs. We're just going to stay in the book of Proverbs. Somebody say loud amen. All right. Now, let's get to Proverbs chapter 12 and verse 15. Proverbs chapter 12 and verse 15. It says, the fools think their own way is right, but the wise listen to others. So one of the signs of foolishness is to think that the way you are doing things is always right. It's wisdom to listen to other people's perspective. It's wisdom to glean from others. There are people who go through life and they always think they are right and they are never wrong. And that's a problem. There are marriages hitting the rock today because one partner thinks he's wiser than the other. There are areas where you might be wise and there are areas where your wife might be better than you. if you are wise, as you claim to be wise, you would listen in those areas. So the fool thinks their own way is right, but the wise listen to others. So it's not wisdom not to listen to another person's perspective. You must not be hard-hearted. Your heart must be open to listen to other people's perspective. Let's go to Proverbs chapter 28 and verse 19. Proverbs chapter 28 and verse 19. A hard worker has plenty of food, but the person who chases fantasies ends up in poverty. A hard worker, the New American Standard Bible says, he who tills his land will have plenty of food. Every one of us have a land. It can be a gift. It could be a talent. It could be a potential. If you work the ground, you will get food. But if you chase fantasies, you will end up in poverty. Yeah, people will have this life. They just believe that one day it will happen. Just one day. Which day is that? They have no clue. But they believe that one of these days is going to be their turn. Some people just chase wealthy people. They just assume that proximity to the wealthy will make their life better. Some people just chase fantasies, chase things that are not real.
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0: Gigantic dreams. You know, some people have still been caught up in this Nigerian film model. You just think that one day a prince is going to come and marry you, and then you are going to now live a good life. Marriage is not a poverty alleviation plan. Marriage is not an escape route from poverty. Right? Or maybe some people are going to rob, and then police will be chasing them. Ghana police will be chasing them. And then, because they are rushing, they will now throw the bag of money inside your compound. And finally, God has answered your prayer. Fantasy, fantasy. Every dream you have that does not have a workable plan is a fantasy. Every dream you have. Every dream that will come to pass must have a practical step of how that dream will come to pass. Oh, I want to become a professor. You start from your wife. There must be a plan that you can know that on this path, in the next 10 years, this is where I will end up. Are you following what I'm saying? So we must till our ground. Don't spend your time chasing fantasy. Don't spend your time chasing what does not exist. Have a plan for your life. It's wisdom. The energy you will use in chasing fantasy, you can put it in planning your life. You can put it in working hard. The next verse actually now says that a faithful man will abound with blessings, but he who makes haste to be rich will not go unpunished. The trustworthy person will get a rich reward, but the person who wants quick riches will get into trouble. Now, trying to get quick riches is where people chase fantasies. So till your land, cultivate your land. Proverbs chapter 16 and verse 14. Proverbs chapter 16 and verse 14. I like this a lot because it's very important. It says, the fury of a king, the anger of a king is a deadly threat, but the wise will try to appease it. Now, this was written in those days. You understand how it is. I mean, for Africans, it's not a problem for us. In those days, the words of the king carried power. So if a king says, kill this person, there was no option about it. So the scripture says, put it up for us again, my brother or sister. It says, the anger of the king is a deadly threat. It says, but the wise will try to appease it. Four things we'll learn from here. Number one, a wise man de-escalates conflict. If you are wise, you will de-escalate conflict. You will de-escalate conflict. You will bring down conflict. It's wisdom to appease when there's anger. Wise people do not add fuel to the fire. When faced with someone's anger, they choose calmness, humility, and respectful communication. You are a wife. Your husband came from the job angry with the boss. You don't sit there and say, "That's why I've been always telling you, be a man. Is it not a man that spoke to you like that?" You're not wise. You're not wise. There are many husbands that have left where they should not have left because the woman they married don't know how to appease anger. Pastors that have left churches they shouldn't leave. When there is anger, the first thing a wise person does is to appease it. No right decisions is made from anger. Homes have been destroyed, churches destroyed, communities destroyed. Respond wisely to authority. Your boss is angry. I know you feel like you are not well paid, but it's wisdom not to respond back in anger. Respond wisely to authority. We don't respond with anger to authority. No matter how. Oh, but they are wrong. Your response is important. Your response is what shows wisdom. It's not what is done. Oh, your husband is angry. That's not when to trade words. I always tell the couples in my church, there are certain words you should not say to yourselves when you are angry. When you're angry is when you should not call yourself animals, baboon, goats. How did I marry this cheap as in horse? By the time all that is over, one day you'll be carrying food to the man and the enemy will remind him, remember, is this woman that called you horse the other day? If two people are angry, things will get destroyed. The wise will appease anger. Don't respond to authority with anger. Whether it's your parents, your employer, your pastor, your teacher, a government official, recognize the importance of responding respectfully. A policeman stops you, don't go with anger. I know you feel, oh, all they want is money, but you are wise. Learn to respond respectfully. Sadly, this should be Christian virtues. The Bible says every word that comes from our mouth must minister grace to the hearer. Number three, don't let pride control your response.
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0: When you respond with anger, you are letting pride control your response. And I'm telling you, what I'm teaching you this morning will change your life. When you get to a place where there's anger and you're calm, everything in you feels like respond. Give them a piece of your mind. I told you last Sunday, the wise restrains their anger. The wise restrains their anger. You must learn to discern when silence is better than an argument. Learn to discern when silence is better than an argument. Oh, what would they think about me? Everybody's thinking something about you anyway. It's wisdom not to always respond. It's wisdom not to always respond. So some of the questions you want to ask yourself, how do I respond when someone in authority corrects me? And that's why when you are raising your children, I always tell parents, you are the friend of your child, but you are not just their friend, you are their coach. And I think sometimes we get it so wrong. We are so friendly with our children that we don't know how to correct them. And by the time these children start working with others, they have never received correction. You shouldn't give your children more than two words of instruction. You walk into the room, you tell your child, stop this. And then your child is asking for an explanation. For what exactly? Now, the challenge is that when you raise them in that culture, when they start working for other people, they don't know how to take instruction once because they are used to where they have to explain everything to them. You are your child's friend, But most importantly, you are their parents. Oh, it's time to go and sleep. I don't feel sleepy. No, it's not about what you feel. It's about what the time is. Sometimes I walk into the parlor and my kids are watching TV and I say, hey guys, it's 9 o'clock. That's all that is required. It's 9 o'clock. It's 9 o'clock is the Greek word for go and sleep, off the light, put off the TV. I don't want to see anybody in this parlor, lock the doors. Do you understand what I'm saying? It's not your feeling, it's my instruction. There are times where instructions are non-negotiable because it's coming from a place of authority. It's non-negotiable. That's why when you join the military, the first thing they deal with is your will. So when your commander says shoot, you are not saying, why should we shoot now? Don't you think those there are women there? You know, you will lose the war. Some of us have been raised so soft, we don't know how to respond to authority. And the challenge is whenever authority gives an instruction, our first response is rebellion. We want to find out why. You know, life is so complex that sometimes you might not know the reason why you need to do certain things. So you ask yourself, do I escalate conflict or I bring peace? Am I quick to defend myself or am I willing to listen first? Is my goal to win an argument or to resolve an issue? So stay calm when others are angry. Speak respectfully, especially under pressure. Admit mistakes quickly when you're wrong. It's wisdom to admit mistakes. There are marriages that will still be intact today if one person said, I was wrong, I am sorry. Those two words have helped to build homes, have restored friendships, have strengthened churches. And I tell all the guys in my church, learn to say, I'm sorry. You know, sometimes for us men, saying sorry is difficult. We'd rather go buy Quaker Oats, buy Banku, buy everything. But you won't say, I'm sorry. Sweep the floor, buy new clothes. Don't waste money. It's a lot of money that you didn't budget for. Learn to say, I'm sorry. And see, if you learn to say, I'm sorry from home, you will learn to say it at work. There are people that would have retained their jobs today if they said, my boss, I'm sorry, I made a mistake. I'm telling you, that pride that keeps us from admitting we're wrong destroys things. Learn to admit. It's wisdom to say what? I'm sorry and I'm wrong. Proverbs 29:11. A fool, fools vent their anger, but the wise quietly holds it back. If you have the amplified version, it says, a short-sighted fool always loses his temper and displays his anger, but a wise man uses self-control and holds it back. Short-sighted fool, a fool that's not seen far.
1: Sumba.
0: There are different kinds of fool in the book of Proverbs. Actually, there are 5 different kinds of fools. This one is the short-sighted one. The first categories of fools in the book of Proverbs are the naive. They don't just know anything. They are just innocent. That one is curable because you're naive. But the last set of fools are these coffers, the hardened one. Those ones are stiff-necked. They mock at God. Those are the ones the scripture says fools mock at sin. Sin is a joke to them. But it says the short-sighted fool vents his anger. He's always losing his temper. You must learn to control your temper. It's wisdom. Don't lose your temper all the time. Every little thing makes you angry. Every little thing makes you angry. Everything they say makes you angry. It's not wisdom not to be able to hold your temper. Emotional maturity is a sign of wisdom. Everyone experiences anger, disappointment, and frustration. The difference is how we respond. Learn to pause before reacting. The fool speaks and acts immediately under the influence of emotion. Words spoken cannot be retrieved back. Learn to pause. Learn to control yourself. Protect your relationships. Many friendship, marriages, and professional relationships have been damaged by words spoken in anger. A moment of a controlled temper can create wounds that take years to heal. A moment of uncontrolled temper can create wounds that take years to heal. Are you still here? Who is a fool is the one that has refused correction. Has refused correction. He's refused to be corrected. It's not open to correction anymore. The older you get does not necessarily mean you're getting wiser. It's as you open yourself up to correction, to instruction. The Bible says the wise store up knowledge. Which means that a wise man must be dedicated to learning. You should have the book that you're reading.
1: Sumpa.
0: You should have a reading schedule. A man says, look, thank you. Wise people treasure knowledge, but the babbling of a fool invites disaster. Do you have a knowledge base? If I ask everyone, what's your favorite food? They will tell me. If I say, who is your favorite author? Some people have no clue. What books are you reading? What knowledge are you stirring up? You want to get married? You have not read any marriage book. You want to raise children? No parenting book. There are people in leadership that haven't studied leadership. Are you still here? Now let's go on. Let's go on. In Proverbs chapter 6 and verse 6. So I'm going to do this. Proverbs 6, 6. Praise God. Proverbs chapter 6, verse 6. There is a particular story about the lazy. And it's interesting that this wisdom of the ant we're going to deal with incorporates the wise, the lazy, the foolish all together. So I'm going to use it as a lesson. It says, take a lesson from the ants, you lazy bones. Learn from their ways and become wise. Now, pause. If it says learn from their ways and become wise, that means laziness and foolishness are in the same category. Because it didn't say learn from their ways and become strong. It says learn from their ways and become wise. Which means that laziness and foolishness are grouped in the same WhatsApp group. So a foolish man will always tend to be a lazy man. And a lazy man will always tend to be a foolish man. Now, it's quite profound that Solomon was talking to the lazy person to go and learn, and he sends them to the smallest of animals. He didn't send them to a chimpanzee, he didn't send them to a baboon, he didn't send them to an elephant. He says, go study the ant. Which simply means that sometimes wisdom is not stored in large places. It's the little things in life.

Jesus was speaking about Mary, say she heard these things in her heart. There are some levels that God will not take you because you can't keep your mouth shut. You must say something. It's not even everywhere you enter you have to snap photographs. You are in an important meeting. You're with the man of God. You're in an important meeting. You're having, you have brought out your phone. Sir, please, sir, just say selfie. For what? You see, that constant need to prove that you are in places of importance shows an identity crisis. And it's not wisdom. Your boss is talking to you. You're in an important meeting. You've brought out your phone. Why? And your phone is loud and is on Facebook Reel. And you're just hearing, 70-year-old man. Nobody move that. 70-year-old man. Nobody move that. I mean, in an important meeting. And he cuts you off the answers to your prayers. He says, without wisdom, all your prayers are futile. Because when the answer comes, you will drive them away with foolishness. So a praying person must be a wise person. It's wisdom that collects your answer. Oh, you're praying to get married. They have prayed on you. They have anointed you. But you don't dress well. You don't dress well. You are a girl. You have not learned how to walk well. You're walking like somebody going to tap rubber. Why? What kind of life is that? Slow down. Where are you hurrying to? Who is chasing you? Because what will make people make an impression of you are little things. Listen, you have to walk with people at the top, and sometimes you'll be shocked at how they make decisions. Just like that guy, he doesn't know how to talk. And that's it. That one, he doesn't know how to dress. You work with important people. You have not studied colors. You come out like a masquerade. Red, brown, purple, lipstick, indigo brown, burnt orange. There are colors that fit a specific place. Even if you were raised in the ghetto, go for wisdom. When Joseph came to the prime minister, the scripture says he shaved and changed his garment. Go study history. The Egyptians were averse to beards. He knew that. He knew that. There's a protocol of the palace. In the book of Daniel, the scripture says, select young men who can serve in the king's palace. Says that a man diligent in his job, what will happen? He will stand before kings and not mere men. It's wisdom to learn how to stand before kings. There are things that kings value. And sadly, you might have to change your way of life. You might have to change your speech. Don't talk like you are in the gutter. Don't talk like you are in the streets. You are now a royal priesthood. Change your language. Are we still together? So he says, go to the ants. Let's read it. It says, go to the ant, lazy bones. Learn from their ways. Learn from their ways and become wise. Next verse. It says, though they have no prince or governor nor ruler to make them work. We'll just read on. Just go on. They labor hard all summer, gathering food for the winter. Let's go on. But you lazy bones, how long will you sleep? When will you wake up? A little extra sleep, a little slumber, and a little folding of hands to rest. Then poverty will pounce on you like a bandit. Scarcity will attack you like an armed robber. Let's go over again. Let's go back to verse 6. So in verse 6 to verse 11, verse 6, you have the command, go to the ant. Verse 7 to 8, you have the model, what the ant does, how it works, and how it produces result. Verse 9 to 10, you have the rebuke. And verse 11, you have the outcome. Verse 6 is the command, go to the ant. Verse 7 to 8 is the model, what the ant does right, how it works. Verse 9 to 10, the rebuke.
the rebuke.

and how the ruin will come if you don't adjust to the rebuke. And verse 11 is the outcome. So I want to break this down. The ant is small, it's weak, it's leaderless, it's short-lived, yet it never lacks. Why? The first law, Proverbs 6:7. Let's use the New American Standard Bible so that I track with my note. NASB. Thank you. Which having no chief, officer, or ruler. The first wisdom locked up in this is the wisdom of walking without supervision. If you're going to learn to be wise, you must understand self-motivation without supervision. The ants have nobody to supervise them, but they work. Diligence that requires supervision is compliance, is not character. Greatness is not sustained by external control, but by internal control. Can you work without supervision? Can you work without supervision? You've been employed. You've been given your task and targets for the week. When your boss comes, that's when you pretend to be typing. You're not wise. There are many people that have no personal development program because they cannot work without supervision. The online course you registered for in January, you've forgotten the password. No supervision. I'm going to read one book. You're always sleeping. You have been reading that book since January, chapter 1, chapter 1, chapter 1, chapter 1. By the time you get to chapter 2, you have forgotten what you read in chapter. You will start again. No supervision. There are people who don't. Your husband gives you money to the market. You can't account for it. No supervision. You are going to the market. The first shop you entered, the money has finished. From the first shop. And what you want to buy is at the ninth shop. No supervision. Until you are controlled, you can't deliver results. It's foolishness. You are heading a department in church. You are in charge of the media department. You are in charge of this department. But you must always be reminded. They have to follow you up to do your task. It doesn't show you are a really wise person. The ant works without supervision. Take time to study the ant colony. Right? The ant colony has no command structure. Even the queen gives no orders. Her role is just reproduction. We must understand that if we're going to be wise in life, we must learn to work without supervision. There are few people that can work if nobody is looking at them. They require accountability to deliver results. If you leave them, they'll just sleep. Why do you think successful people work and they don't have a boss? And they still work hard. You see the schedule of the prophet in the US, all the meetings he's doing. Why do you think he's still, who is he reporting to? Why do you see that people who don't report to nobody but their own companies hardly sleep? Meanwhile, people that they have employed are snoring. That's why they are where they are. Success leaves clues. The ability to work without supervision. They have no chief. So the lazy man is just sleeping. Solomon says, go to the ant. Go to the ant. Go to the ant and see. Now that you are just lying and sleeping, I just want to relax. I just want to chill. What have you achieved in life that you are relaxing? Relaxing that what exactly? What are you relaxing about? What are the results you've consistently delivered that you're relaxing about? You see, I'll tell you something about success and progress. Once you start succeeding and making progress, there will be a desire to succeed more and make more progress. It keeps you on your toes. Keeps you on your toes. So you must this week make up your mind that you will be unsupervised and you will deliver results. Are you hearing what I'm saying? I will be unsupervised, but I'll deliver results. Every work you have this week, as you're going to your workplace, tell yourself, my boss will not ask me a second time for this. I'll get it done. Don't be that staff that they are always calling.
You can't be apologizing every week. I'm sorry, sir. You are devaluing yourself. You're devaluing yourself. So it's wisdom not to need supervision. Number two, it says it prepares its food in summer. Next line. Which have it prepares its food in summer. Hard work is not enough. Your hard work must be in the right season. To labor in the wrong season is foolishness. The ant does not merely work hard. It works hard in summer. It gathers its provision in the harvest. There is time to work hard in a certain area. I know sometimes because of our economy and our nation, especially within the African continent, there is the desire to make money on time. But I usually will tell people, if you are a student, try to be the best student. That's not when to try and make money. There are people in school who should be studying. They are trying to make money. They come out from school. They are not good students, and then they don't have the money. What should you be working hard right now? What season are you in your life? They prepare their food in summer. There are times in your life where you should not spend money at all. You spend the barest minimum. The barest minimum. There's nothing to prove to anybody. There are times that you shouldn't go to certain shops. You see them from afar and wave from afar. Nothing should put you inside. Nothing should make you open the door. Why? It's understanding the seasons of life. There are things that you can even afford now that you should not buy just because you can afford them. Why? You are laboring hard in the season of life. Because life is in circles. It's called the wisdom of Joseph. What's the wisdom of Joseph? Joseph interpreted the dream to the king. And he says, there are 7 fat years and there are 7 lean years. Then this is what he says. He said, the 7 lean cows ate up the 7 fat cows. You know what that means? There are seasons of abundance in your life and there will be seasons of scarcity. If you don't plan well, the seasons of scarcity will eat up the seasons of abundance. It will look like you never had abundance. You are earning a lot now. You should prepare your food. Work hard in the right season. There are seasons you should not give yourself sleep. You're building something. There are seasons you should go back to school and everybody say, oh, is it about school? What are you reading for? Do you want to become a professor? Yes, it's a season. Because even though you listen to motivational speakers and say you can go to school at any old age, you have realized how when old people go to school, they stress. You are not seeing the board again. You put glasses, you say, what did you put there? What? They are teaching you are sleeping. Don't be such an example. Go to school when you can still see. Help me tell your neighbor, say, go to school at the right season. So they prepare the food in summer. Lamentations 3:27 says it's good to bear your yoke while you're young. There are things you can do right now that you're young. Don't waste it. Don't waste it. It's good for a man to bear the yoke in his youth. Right? Right now you can fast. Right now you can pray. Right now you can read many books. Have you seen married people who just gave birth and they're trying to read books? How they struggle. The little child just takes their hand and tear off the page. Or have you seen women who've got a lot of kids, how they struggle to juggle their time? By the time they are cooking breakfast, they are preparing for lunch. As they are preparing for lunch, they are preparing for dinner. By the time they are done with dinner, they are thinking of what the children will take to school in the morning. And God help you if you don't have a man that helps you. You have 6 children. Everyone is dragging you like this. You will even forget your name. And that season is over. You want to read, but you cannot read. By the time you carry the book, all your you know in your mind, you know that you started the night like this. When you wake up in the morning, your books are in several places around the bed. Because whether you like it or not, that season is
You don't have that time anymore. That's why you should serve God now. You will not always have the time to serve God. Serve God now. Don't say, when I get old, I'll serve God. No, give God your best now. Come on, help me tell your neighbor, give God your best now. So, you must understand the seasons of life. For your finances, when to save. For your relationship, when to invest love and peace. Your health, when to care for your body. Your leadership, where to develop your leadership skills. Number three, it says, and gathers his provision in the harvest. Foresight and preparation. The secret three of the ant is foresight and preparation. It gathers its provision in the harvest. Why? Because when the winter period comes, they will not be able to go out and get food. This is very powerful. Foresight and preparation. Diligence, look at this. Diligence works for today. Foresight works for tomorrow. Diligence works for today. Foresight works for tomorrow. I'll give you a practical example. In the next 5 years, where's your life going to be? What will you require? What do you need? What skill would you need? Foresight. You're going to have children. I always tell my folks this. You're going to have children. Plan for their school fees. Every time, let me tell you a secret. And I've applied this in my life and it's worked. My son is going to the university in October to study engineering. His first year fees, feeding fees, everything that he will require for the first year, we already have it. Now, the point is we did not use faith. This is the point. When my son was 4 years in SS1, I went to the school that I wanted him to study, got the school fees of the school he wants to study. I added 30% to it, and I opened an account and started saving 4 years ago for the university he will get to in October. So by the time he gained admission, what I mean is his school fees, what he would require to eat every month, because it's a private school, for his first 1 year is kept. It's not everything that is a prayer request. It's not everything. School fees, prayer request. House rent, prayer request. What is the problem? What's the problem that you are disturbing the man of God? And that's why you feel that the men of God are not anointed. Even you. How will the anointing work for your life that does not have structure? You've just paid your rent. And I always tell my folks in church, every rent you are paying now, add 20%. It is the landlord's right to increase rent. That's what landlords like. So don't always plan your next year rent with what you paid this year. Add 10%. Even if you don't increase it, that's good. But add it. Don't live life unprepared. Don't be stranded. Have foresight. You know you don't have a lot of money. Why are you giving birth to 7 children? Why? Is Genesis 1:28 only for you? Go and multiply and be fruitful. Why are you taking that scripture seriously? It's foresight. It's planning. Have conversations. Space your children. My kids, I have two kids, my daughter and my son. They have 5 years between them. I was very deliberate because I travel quite a bit. And, you know, so I told my wife, we're going to have these kids, we're going to space them so that when this one goes to the university, the little girl will be with you. And when this one is leaving the university, the little girl will get into the university. By then, I'll be tired of traveling. I will now be with you. Come on, somebody say foresight. Foresight. You have to plan your life. Don't just say, it's God that is bringing them. What shall we do? God just bring them. And we just, have you seen where God paid school fees before? Foresight. Come on, say foresight.
So you have to plan. Oh, rents are increasing in this part of town. In the next 10 years, where is Ghana going towards? Can I get a land there? Because in the next 15 years, where looks like an outskirts can become the city center. Foresight. What degrees will I require today to be relevant tomorrow? Foresight. Who do I need to be mentored by today? So I can have, see, what I'm teaching you, this is the wisdom of life. Foolish people don't have foresight. Once it comes, it becomes an emergency. Rent has expired. You are disturbing the church welfare department. Ah, I thought this church have love. No, we didn't set this church to be paying rent for people. This is not an NGO. Then you are running from church to church looking for who to help you. They've helped you with rent. They will help you with your children. They will help you with your wife. They would. Come on. Be serious. There is where it's okay for people to help you. And that is, you have worked on something that did not work. You can't live your life at the mercy of someone's sympathy. You are too royal for that. You are too royal for that. That if somebody does not smile, then you can't eat. That's why your numbers have been blocked. It's not network problem. Everybody has blocked you. You call, say, line busy, line busy, line busy. Foresight. So you have to have foresight in five areas. Number one, foresight in finances. That's very important. Foresight in finances. How much will you require? And that's why you have to like numbers. How much do you earn now? How much will you require? Listen, you have to have foresight in relationships. There are relationships you will need tomorrow that does not appear like you will need them today. You need to cultivate them today. Foresight in relationships. While there are some relationships that will destroy your future, you need to end them today. Then you have to have foresight in your career. Foresight in your career. For example, you are an interior decoration person and that industry has changed. You need to move in the line of that industry. Or you are into pastries. Or you are into whatever, tailoring, fashion. Have foresight. In the next 10 years, how will this industry evolve? For example, we're preaching here today and it's been broadcasted on YouTube and all of that. You know, it has changed from television stations. There must be foresight, technological foresight. What skill will you need today? Some of you need to take your business from offline to online and compete at a global stage. Foresight. So you're doing makeup and you're still making up people like masquerades. Using old tools and old mirrors. You understand? There's science to these things now. It's wisdom to ever learn. Listen to me. Our world is moving so fast that if you're not a quick learner, you'll be left behind like this. You'll be still. So it says, goes to the ant. The ant has foresight. They think ahead. And this helps you also in your marriage. Foresight in your marriage. If you want your children to love you in your old age, love them now. Don't spend all your time at work. Spend all your time in the office. And then when you get old, you wonder why the children are taking care of their mother and not you. That's the truth. There are parents who don't have relationship with their children. And I tell the wives, thank God for children, but also look after your husband. Because one day the children will go and it will only be both of you at home, so you don't look like roommates. Invest in your husband. Is foresight to invest in your marriage so that your old age is spent in joy. And it's also foresight to know who you are choosing today. Don't just choose because of the front side and the back side. Because those things that are standing one day will fall. By the time all your children has attacked them, I hope you understand what I'm saying. If you don't understand, that's your problem. One day they will fall.
One day the things that are shaking so nice will not shake so nice. So if that is the reason you chose, on the day of their falling, do you understand what I'm saying? So you're looking at the heart, you're looking at the character. Because when you get old, what you want is peace of mind. Foresight. Foresight. Then you're also having foresight in your personal development. How will I develop myself to be relevant in the future? What do I need to read? What skills do I need to improve? Which area of my life do I need to improve? So preparation is not procrastination. You have to learn the power of preparation. So he says, they store up their food. Learn the power of preparation. Don't get into your future unprepared. It's laziness and foolishness to get into the future unprepared. Come on, is someone here with me? Sit down and talk about the number of children you want to have. Stop looking for a male child until you now have 7 girls. Say, I'm looking for somebody to bear my name. Forget about it. Live a good life. Your name will stand on its own. Amen. Don't put the burden of your name on children. You're looking for a man. You're looking for a man. You now have 9 girls. God even blesses you with a car. One car cannot carry your family. What's the problem? You now have to buy a hired bus for you. Right? I mean, there's nothing wrong with having a large family. If that's your purpose, it's good. But it should be intentional. Humans are too precious not to plan their coming to the earth. Too precious. Because outside of feeding, we have to help them steward their purpose. The Bible says, a foolish son brings grief to his parents. So you have to be intentional that none of your children is foolish. It takes a lot of work not to give birth to foolish children. It takes a lot of work. You have to be there with them. You have to steward them. You have to help them. Some children will be better if they went to certain schools. Look at it. Thank you. A wise son makes a father glad, but a foolish son is a grief to his mother. So we don't have a responsibility of only being wise. We have a responsibility of making our children wise. You know, Solomon talked about a rich man. He says the rich man is gathering, and he does not ask who is living his riches for. I don't know, in my country, we've experienced it. I don't know if you have it here, where wealthy people, you know, pass on and their children sell their properties for nothing. Their labors are wasted. Why? Because probably they didn't help them to steward wisdom. So wisdom has to be transgenerational. Are you still here? So Solomon now says, number 4, the warning against laziness. He says, how long will you lie down, you lazy one? When will you arise from your sleep? I wrote in my note, I said, laziness is not merely inactivity. Laziness is neglected destiny. Laziness is neglected destiny. He says, when will you rise? Solomon was not against him sleeping. He was against him sleeping too long. And you know, when I said sleep, I want to just say here very quickly, some people have mentally gone to sleep. They have not generated new ideas in their life in the last 1 year. Their life has gone on autopilot. Wake up, eat, do what they can, go back, scroll Facebook. No mental agility. No new idea. That shop you're running, what can you do better? That business, what can you do better? That ministry, what can you do better? Our church, how can we grow? Don't shut down. Don't sleep through life. Don't sleep through life. Sleep is a state of unconsciousness. Don't be unconscious through life. Be conscious. I'm telling you, good things are happening in this world. Be conscious. Be conscious. Laziness wears respectable disguise. The student who studies the night before, the worker who cuts corner, the believer who scrolls endlessly but cannot find 20 minutes to pray, the pastor who recycles sermons instead of digging into the world,
Those are laziness. Exam is tomorrow. You're reading tonight. You're lazy. What were you doing? Don't put your life in an emergency mode. Everything in your life must not be hurried. You are just strolling through life, unconscious through life. When you are not getting old, you are stressing people to pray that somebody has held you not to marry. Meanwhile, when you were young and people wanted to marry you, you were rude. You just went through life, just felt you'll be young forever. You didn't learn how to approach. Somebody approaches you, excuse me, please, excuse me, please, excuse me, please. We will also tell you, excuse me, please, now that you're asking for prayers. Instead of planning your life, you were just buying shoes and buying shoes and buying shoes and buying shoes. Now they've dropped you from work. You have a warehouse of shoes. Don't sleep through life. Don't be unconscious through life. Don't put your life in an emergency mode. Listen, life is so tough that if it hits you at the wrong corner without a plan, you will be shocked. You don't want to listen to stories of men who had been wealthy before and they became poor. The frustration in their voice. Come on, somebody say, have a plan. Wake up from your sleep. Number five, it says, a little sleep, a little slumber, a little folding of hands to rest. The danger of small neglect. Danger of small neglect. The danger of small neglect. If you don't hear anything in my message today, don't forget this. Small things matter. Small things. How you sit, how you walk, how you talk. Just by greeting someone with a smile can change a lot of things. Just smiling. Just walking into the office with a smile on your face. Don't walk to the office like your boss punished you by employing you. Little sleep. You know this? It doesn't matter. It doesn't matter. It matters a lot. The higher you go in life, right? You know, when you're riding a bicycle, if one knot is out, yeah, it's okay. You can ride a bicycle. A motorbike, yeah. Imagine you want to fly a plane. And you say, oh, it's just one knot. It doesn't matter. That it doesn't matter. One plane crash is 200 plus people. That's why when pilots fly, they don't use memory. They will do their checklist. They will do, you understand? Because everything matters. You cannot say, park the plane, let's put fuel. Have you entered public transport before where these transporters will collect money? Then they say, ah, sorry, no fuel. Please, let's just park and buy fuel. You cannot enter a plane like that and say, ah, pilot, ah, this place looks like Ghana. Can we buy fuel here? Do you understand what I'm saying? The higher you fly, the more everything matters. You might not be able to park your life to reset. Mistakes at a higher level becomes more deadly. When you're young, you can make mistakes. You recover. When you are married, you make mistakes. That mistake is affecting your wife and your children. You know, if a man is homeless when he's young, he can pair with someone. What happens to a man when he's homeless and he has a wife and five children? He becomes a burden. So the mistake that made that young man homeless, it's manageable when he's young. But when he's old, it becomes a disaster. So little things matter. That inability to save when you were young becomes a disaster when you're married. Because when you cannot save, your children are driven from school, things happen. Another destiny is being ruined because you didn't pay attention. Do you understand what I'm saying? That little habit, those little lies you tell, that looks like not, it's not a big deal. You now tell your boss and you are sacked. Why were you sacked? You lied. How old are you? 42. You now lost your job because of a lie that could have been prevented.
It says a little slip, a little folding of hands, and then your poverty will come. I like the way it guarantees that the poverty will come. And I like the way it personalizes it. Because we don't have general consequences in life. We have specific consequences to specific actions. So if you live your life the way you want, don't be surprised when the results come. It's called the law of seed time and harvest. Don't envy people in their season of harvest. When you slept, when they were planting seeds, if the next year is going to be better, instead of waiting for watch night service and crossover service to shout I receive, you can start from today and begin to think of 2027, because it's about 5 months away, and you can begin to plan about 2027 so that by January 1st you are not entering the year unsurprised. No year will be better than the plans you make for the year. No year will be better than the plans you make for the year. May God bless you. May God keep you. And may God cause his face to shine upon you. Amen.

0: place your hand on your heart. The word of God has come to us. Pray that the Lord will help you as you hear his word. Tell God, help me to be the doer of the word. It's another thing to hear the word, and another thing to be a doer. You can't hear the word and not be the doer. Else you can't see, or you can't see the results. Speak to God this morning. Tell God, Father, help me not to be the hearer, but also be the doer of the word. And through that, I'll see your glory. Speak to God, speak to God. Tell God, give me the grace. Give me the grace. Help me to not be the hearer alone. Because most of the time we can be the hearer and not be the doer. And we'll be repeating mistakes all the time and blaming people around us. Father, help us this morning. Help us this morning. 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
0: 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Father God, we thank you and we bless your holy name this morning. Thank you for sending your servant to us. He came last week and is continuing this morning. Your word has come to us, Father. We pray that you give us the grace and the wisdom to walk in the word. Help us to be the doer of the word. And through that we'll see your glory. And through that we'll go out there and shine. And people will give glory to your name. I pray that Holy Spirit help us this morning. We thank you and we bless your holy name. In Jesus' mighty name. Amen. Can we clap and shout unto the Lord? Yeah. My darling, we have received wisdom this morning. I don't know about you.
1: Sumpa FM. Dear, we're going off. And no one will try. Sumpa. Dear, we're going off. And no one will try. Sumpa. Yab, sumpa. Dear, we're going off. And no one will try. Sumpa. Dear, we're going off. And no one will try.

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1: 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I saw the party all your year, or Henny the all your year, sit the need all your year, or Bibi all shaman the all your year, and your bonnet and quantity, O Benyas Wakatia. Now, on Yamia summer country, I will say, Huno Ampasse, Senia or Bartine, Senia Bematine,
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1: 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My Japa piano, me willing now, my Yano, may you deign a frim. 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wa bra bo se and from an hour home, and you'll be a man from a man who home. It is any pacron, or giant from an everyone, sir. Who call hospitals a hot war. Now you're the oxygen, see a piso, send a piso home, a sefa, who any sick car, who has sent a nema, ninim yanoma channel, where she our bed, and also a sick car. You're the beton quana man, and so your man from mano, or say a no from manasa. And any puppy, Tianya made it Tian was as his son said, or send from Mana or the Amao Noa and son of Bono, and now from Mano Asa. And to Oko teaches hospitals, I can say, medical doctors, ye be as a Yamaon Frama, a Totam Framano Cray, the Mawa and call. Yamit Tiani Panibi. Yes. Yan from verse 10 to 20. No,
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0: 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My men can't tell us, Ko baby, I am camp on eh. 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
3: Ne madi on so.
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3: Oh, me mine. Wa quench the foyer and a daffo. Now, or say, wa quaint him pono. A radia sorry, eh, dear Sam.
0: Joe.
3: Now, a beggin' na ho e bu a mine at ten.
0: On yamia for you. Se say, yammy buatin. 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Or say, auntie class, no, wa yamba. And your friend, I will try to antichrist be beba, antichrist in the beba, babada. And then your man, of course, was so dumb. New Gomoriano, and then a course war. Oko Parliamenta, MPP, ni NDC, na Yoguho. A Christopher Fan, Kremo for Fan. Yet the baby got to her from MPP, a Brasso, Ebbesin, a gentleman passing. Or mine, Kremo, my BNUA. Who bet me this or shall we quack or two also say, yeah, pass it through Mutumo and I say, yeah, pass it. 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
0: No, my Omota Mamoka, near NDC, no, Munaka, Naya pass. 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
1: So what the anamon in Tientia and Nam Emma won Nasi and Kawa Ejie.
0: And to all say a man for modern Yoma change to Gugu Guamana and all say what Bible or the Yoma Gugu good night. Now then, oh, your young crony, oh, your Hema, or the change, eh, yes, son, and Abbas was suffering yet, son, or kind of suffering in me. The course was so dumb, New Gomoria. 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
0: 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Bible say Joshua and then empeny for the omenim butu form from Anopako do any mere. I saw the penny bass or no her time. But some for bass or no her time. Ubina near my pony cause what the name butu form from Anopako do any mere. And son and Yamaka Sacha won't say Ubia fast at the end of it. My catcher must say. Mu kuma mu amamu fa mu bibia ye chiwade na Israel
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0: 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And take time verse 25. Now you see the Joshua catcher.
1: Now Joshua can say, I then our high
0: end. I didn't know anybody be how of you, or how a bush you for, or had your mea suffer, suffer, and you were down for. But so cruel, oh, you fool, or penance. Who be beneath a bonnet for the hour down for? And then they had 24 call with you. See, you know, yes, what's the other thing? Our highest
1: are a rather be how and a day.
0: Yeah, a rather so by a day. Or say, Joshua said, what have you brought this trouble on us? The Lord will bring trouble on you today. Yamen so do how be bows when they name.
1: Na Israel ni na si no abo.
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0: 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Or the Ohio Bamoso. Or the Ohio Bass of the big car, Bushu dear. And some more king in there only. Proof be only. No could be a womb. 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Your boy, my pama, me, you say, send the panel crowd with woo, mon pana, so mammy, or her bamison. And any people who are moon pepper,
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0: bread, do my bread, then you may shall say, Shirana, who be dear dancers of a coaches get through. Welcome, Nipa, or your spiritualist, where you say. 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

0: 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And a www.sompaonline.com so. 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
3: It's really out of my expectation. Even from the first day we can see the customers are flooding to our Jolo branch, and then the second day we continue the same trend. That's why we have decided to last for one more day, 3 days. Yesterday in the afternoon, when I come back again at 2 p.m., asked one of the sales marketing men, then I said, how many have you sold? He said, oh, today over 10 of my customers have come to this showroom. I said, then exactly how many have made the payment? He said, 5. Only for one marketing man.
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2: What has changed my curiosity is the durability of it. You know, we have always had this second thought that Chinese products are low quality and all that, which is, but seeing what I've seen, I think the quality is in there. And the value, most of all, for the average person, for the developing country economy and everything, I think all Ghana we need now is to improve our roads, road network, so we can. There's no doubt the value is, you know, you get your money's value. Yes.
1: Wei, James, Jachi Kwesi, honorable. 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And almost your friend is Shantui. And about Konso, a sherry, but Omokani cherry, and a China for Nasano Mokano. Bakubinsu or Krabosi, a Chono, Zonda, and your Honda, a Zonda, Saha, and a Dahono. And was you, and one you wanted to titrupane Shantui, no? Shantui, you cried, and you wanted to say, who? I'm a born about from Sabayagan and Ibiabia Biato, and the Tipa track is we. Would the kid to a bequa, or Pomua to bear 4-4. Our Munina, the Quaquia crying, our Ghana has said, Tija say, Abaka Munina, if ya, one more Quaqua could be never be to me, I find. Where on the round for James, Jachi Kwesi, one I didn't send way to ya, none of Ponchiku, Ebu Mamani.
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5: Traditional political influence. And your baby, but I didn't know. For now, them buying him for no men and Macomo, Domumba. But case I said, Mom Bemusamian, Casamitun Safro, so my metanasin and Casam. Maybe a forum after Macomono. I'm a GHS friend, I have a communion assembly hall back. Maybe a table, you may move into segments. Near a drug presentation, if you are GHS in the primary form, basic form. Omodos in Tibetan move into segments. You do Omco Gohoma, near presentation, actually. Once education, you can audiovisuals. It teaches better than the one that you are always writing on board. So that is what. We are doing. I am from the Biano, Yakochiam, Yeno Mokasa, or Bianzo by my officer. You make sure say, Yabeka Bibi, Achreno, about how I'm Bafaso, Ashay.
1: We are here at Tabu, I maintain. Prosu Commander, Yao Dao. Now, why are you, my dear Cassia Pan, our ASP Johnson, at this epoch? Where we are crano, say, crano sum, titru pa, so one come one somewhere, send your air corner any moon. So one, Chiraqua on Bafasua, one bet me a yeeza, a quamucafua, bonafoya, homon perjumaye, Nanso, will be the Ebreni Mojania, Prinisican, the Japadi, and one the Daco, Aquaco, we are in Yano, Crombafasu and Betuamasi.
5: Robbery idiot for now, and yes, zero crime for now. Make me, I can say, a jetty phone to me a coba. You go so, how many the hoyan said it out, but I don't know a collective idea. Mama yen can't and call an inch. A sea of one no yen castle on sorry as who, Casson sorry, so we saw the few, so the book will be so. And see, robbery no, oh, name mum, after robbery, the general one they hire. They say a trend will chroma pa, eh, babu dining, uncle you umbra near bunny dining, uncle Sarma near bunny dining. I find a bogry is trending. And now, by a rebay, as I teach you to go for by your move for now, trending. Cases no yeah stealing in terms of yam tubers and a buggery you will bunk for then motor thefts and so ho na motor thefts let me say nanke echo journey pack a crabiso you go say yum free system no na buggery no you bunk for then no and yam tubers stealing no and a trending issue this is the idea ye to buy ray ye yam crow for by rep will be any now and a bunk for then
1: ye to buy resia by for frabe kɔhɛne ankrɔfoɔ yɛ ne hɔ ankrɔfoɔ asa sɛ ɛbɔ alangade ne ɛbu nkurɔfoɔ poani nanso asp sɛ wɔntena hɔ koraa na wɔwie no nɔso sɛ ɛnkyɛ biara na ayi mɛkɔbono 2026 no na ɛba 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
5: 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also come. This moto scaling and this type of other stuff also come. Political crash may also come. MPP and this will be crash your program. Traditional crash may also come. Or hinebi no hinebi etimeba. And so on and so forth. What are the measures? Police must make sure that we have a free flow of traffic. I said traffic need them. No matter the day. We should make sure we have a program free without robbery. Program free without causing harm. And program free without say to motom mobibi. Biaira eso bia pomo bia ti make sure so bia akodifi degree ze beba no ye protect you bia
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3: 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important the organizers the chairman the trade the finishing will face the government in the eastern region yes we now say so be mu next say so the real issues about governance is also pending IUBR 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When Supreme said it's about survival, it's about life, it's about humanity.
2: Odemanyam for Frank, another pre, why I'm so mad with Jim Rasibajani, Dom Kumano, one in the train, ya wadano, Nuse Nabatono, Aya Bibiaho, Nansue, yes, Yanomakan, I'm an adinkunim, and now what the Tim Rasibajan Wakase, 2028, Abatono on Bacono, near Betty Mutin to my pa, Aya Galamsi.
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4: 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Se opening gaming commission wada omanu ano. 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Ombe cheni ye.
5: We are here to sensitize the students on the effect of underage gambling. Actually, we want them to be aware that gambling is addict, and at their stage, we are protecting them in order for them to pursue their education, have time for their books, for a brighter future. First of all, their finances, financial effects. Some of them use their school fees to bet. Money that is being meant for their accommodation or transport or even the one that they keep on them for their daily expenses, most of them use it to bet, and I think that is one of the causes of underage. Education is always the key. They should focus on their books rather than bet. Betting is an illusion, and mostly it's not for the underage, so they should focus on their books, learn hard, and the future will be bright.
4: Na yera David Do Njonyo Ekasawie Yano Ena Afensuno Eya Western and Western North Regional Head of Gaming Commission opania wada o manuo ora yire Laurentia Abuaje Mensa wonu so di tudu ache mu se esuku fo ne da chi yade a wuhia so mu di chacha esi o mani so sesie ya ansho da chi ankoma bi no future leaders no aha ne de akwakoye bibi foforo
6: the finance is say you say underage gambling students no brave or how almost start your more gamble instead of omu besia de there's an academic performance no about perform and a social way there's an omu ye frustrated because ebi akutwa bet we lose the anger issues ne nyama untimi concentrating on in studies it ya ba educate omu say omu ye underage 18 years they are not supposed to bet they are not supposed to by law they are not so they should concentrate on their academics no mo ntimi be in future omo ntimi be ye nipa tutu because omo ten sin ya ko gambling na mo omo education no say entra ye be other schools aha ko be sa be biem so say omo nya omo hu say gambling no is not for them they should concentrate on their academics
4: enu echre ora yi Laurentia e de afutuo ekọ edi my school for you say
6: Siano, you say, you buy in chair, and so you start educating, almost say, sir, slot machines, and also a buying a banner. No, no, so we are no more, Sama, and Kola, Jahobos, and Kola, your parents, car, no more, could also almost two slot machines. You say, I buy a moon, say, Oma, and Kola, and Kojan, and our betting companies, and so my employee bounces, Oma, and Kola, and Ko, and Koromusom, Kako, chap bets. Nina, you see, and no more educate. Your sonny surrounding way, no, you gusso, and no more educated, making sure say everything is in order. No way under age gambling. Emma Colebia and Conan Kojan was semi potato, which are dead, maybe two chacha, and no more egusso air castle.
4: And here, Yati, a gaming commission of Ghana, or Penia, or Da, or Mano, Ewa, a Western North region, Honomo. 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
2: 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Now one must swam and what then her, ain't he daddy kino? Oh, wamu de brobros wa and wama yan and kakra crank a crack crassa. Now, wamu shall see Nanu Quadano. Understand that, why do we? Now, Abusia, join your Facebook and so. A one who say, Kerala United mo. Woman and Namu, where's a Benkumi Fanny, Brokum Chessy Munin as a four, Wamu Rura and Chance, say, see, and I finale. Ye busa, why no one cry na kwa finale no? 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One only a friend of Madridista, no, one no, who is Santiago Benaba Friwa, one the whole. Now, Yakubus and Sene, Sena Hobuano, is he at here? And Pabi Madridista, my high.
7: My Ovidia.
2: Now, Boko, dear.
7: Oh, so you are in the bottom, dear. Said the Abu Pope.
2: Says he said Madrid for Mahoma Tomayam.
7: Hey, and why a day?
2: And why a day?
7: The young chance, yeah, would be interested in this Yakodi.
2: Ah, oh, some Marino are bound to obey you, man. I'm simple.
7: I said, honest, you said, so sign you play. I did your baby, you have to be a gamble.
2: Ah,
7: and to the moment now, best sign you play and a gamble. On the other side of the bomb, I was ever fun. I ever.
2: Mo,
7: yeah,
2: right. I said, Nana, yeah, finale, no grand finale, no, no,
7: yeah.
2: Me share, send ye, Adiano Tianua. Send a match, and I can say, I'll call, and no. Prelims need be where Nimuho, third and fourth be where Nimuho. And I still find an annie upon where we are.
7: Nedikai, Mammy, and Tio Bidia,
8: Yenina,
7: and I'm Bobby Aqua by Infamra, Senior Coordination Park. I would say, tournament, yeah, I have one higher, some pie invitational cup. No, and yeah, the normal tournament, a cup phase now. Obeka say, oh, really, a book group stage. I don't know your boy. We are being a semi final. How can you find out the format? Now, they bought this tournament, the league format. And the 16 now, you started from a Ghana football club, the Kero Sasana, Rekum Chelsea, Kachem United, Kerala football club, Young Apostles football club. No, all these 16 now, you're making sure that Obi Allen, the young couple born, your friend, they all play all faces. And the Obi Allen, the young couple. And see, your boss are games in area. Wow, best top group, no, when I was a tournament, no. And then she said, yeah, and then AD5, then a Moody Kanka, and you did have a format to be. I have a format to be, and I say, see, I'm an orchestra. So we table now, I used to the year, Jumanoa. A Vienna football club and the lead table over 9 points. Kerala football club, it was 7 points. They came, it was 5 points. Apostle, it was 5 points. Rekum Chelsea of four and a Bekeru I was three. But you see, you know, and then the final day, and then the year day 5. No? And I'll say about 9:45, and you pass your first game, no. This year you about first match maybe. And in that match, division one team now and I had some stripping boys. Because normally the way teams are the boss now, there were five Ghana Premier League teams and a one division one team. And think a normal time, the rest of the said, if it's 1 team, and could be a bar, and could be a channel. Then also, and then back to the sun. Or more, and now the payment will get a more really game against Young Apostles Football Club by 2-1. Meaning, say, almost 3 points, somewhere in the Dano, or more than 3 points, or more do 6 points. And if you have a tournament, you know. Division 1 team, I have found a time for only the weakest team, you know, and you're on the berry. They say, or do 6 points, what club recruit you your one for? What club Young Apostles your one five? Yes, yes. Or not, also, they say, for what club is on all that said, they see it, they 6 points. And or third, they see it. Yes. And see, or not, also, me answer, they see players, 2 teams, Papa, I have a ball, Carolina Football Club. Any the United States. Omo no, adi ama ene games no, eye very dice kachane se.
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7: Omo 9 points no. Ono ne beku chose bebo. Ina huo sa result no. Bese tia, Karela bobo ono se Karela bini ni game na. Karela nesu 8 to 10 points because our 7 dana.
2: Aye.
7: In the normal time no, se, adina football club en timia en se beku chose neko endi in a zoa. Even though Abiana LED group only did table this year, on to me when I come because you're too head to head. Only Karela United for the same number of points are Karela and the Sierra Abiana because teams know Karela and Quarter Sierra Abiana. But Karela and Winessa and they give no good 10 points. Now Abiana and Timian should be coming to Osia. Even though Abiana about last year, Karela to me when I come. Yes. And but last match, I said, Abiana win the game now. Now, Capital will be enough points. Almost the best match, let's say, you will lose the cap, no? And I lose because it's your 9 points. You guys are better the last game, the one winning tournament. But so, what's now winning? Not Carola winning Kuadia. Carola has a chance to get now, even though they are going to leave. So, I'm a tournament, and they over Hanoma. There are so many people over here. Almost people where they came about. They came for our level. And maybe we are, Tanya or Numano. Not between 42 Abba. I know when you have to be sure of the United States next year, almost change some big room. A general football club, support us and so on, because in a so much more in a tournament, you know, a pre season yet, in command, yes, to freedom, also, Mr. Freedom, and command to freedom, and then you may never say what no man.
2: Hey,
7: meaning, sir, every day, among what Domai FM, 100.788, they know that among the next half and Domadi and Yaraka Tournament, tournament, even though the first matches. Yeah, born a seven year class matches from home, especially the teams don't move free up on any half. I don't. I'm not prepared well towards the season because of Ghana Premier League in one region, traditionally, your football circles, no, you need to know any half, a bronger half because you say, Dianinano, you have to find your way to prepare a bronger half team so well. Seven year Premier League in one, they could prepare well.
2: Yeah.
7: Even though it's where for preparation today. But then Canada, but your party game now, who is a preparation beyond that game, will be a competitive game. And the tournament now, then Canada say, this time around, yeah, I am so interesting and so competitive.
2: Okay. And Sana Major, no, young Shadi Kakra. Says, yeah, Bechero for now, where we want.
7: Yes, Bechero for now, where we are young apostles.
2: Bechero, the young apostles.
7: Yeah.
2: Anna, Bechero, you say, okay, 6 points.
7: Oh, 6 points, yeah.
2: Young Apostles, and Sukita,
7: 5 points.
2: Young Apostles were 5 points.
7: Yes.
2: And to no, no, say, as it stands, you know, Young Apostles are no good than a 4 on one.
7: Yes.
2: Aha. No,
7: Apostles won, Apostles were better 5.
2: Okay, I'm not better 5. Now, better, I caught that 3. Now, better, I'm better 4.
7: But yes.
2: Now, break up just you are no better 5 for.
7: Oh, better, yes, 5.
2: Very good, very good, very good. Anna. Yeah. We are here, you know. Sign for table, you know, match, you know, to some money.
7: Yes, yeah, so see, what Karela and it became United.
2: And as I say, Karela kita 7 points.
7: Yes.
2: Karela 7 points. And I became United kita 5 points.
7: 5 points, yes.
2: Uh-huh. And he said, Karela winia or call 10 points.
7: 10 points, yeah.
2: So, what about draw or call 8 points?
7: Yes.
2: Sir, Ghana, you know, calculation, you know, yeah,
7: sir,
2: Bechem Suinia, one of 8 points.
7: 8 points, yes.
2: Obo draw, Obo 6 points.
7: Yeah.
2: Now, I Becheru, acquire su or 6 ho.
7: Aye.
2: Aha, eh, yen, ya bayri.
7: You know, you are more prepared or more.

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0: 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Ah, yatro home perfect baby diaper. Always choose comfort too. And on a babble, near comfort to a timing chain. Hey, where your comfort to a quadano comfort to near Baman and Huan, Aqua ye pan. And I miss you choose you. 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
1: Yamawakwaba was some perfect service. 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
0: Your early morning altar of encounter. 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
0: Through this prophetic platform, destinies are aligned, burdens are lifted, and lives are transformed.
1: We need to try to have some perfect service. Our home in a new TV program keke. 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
3: Hey, Mido, Edra no pa wuti mi tu wubwase. 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
4: oh yes and Kretrodo Yas Herba Yas Whitening and the Yas Total Care Gel Toothpaste and then the brush Abuzian Chamfa.
3: Sawo Pedudo 2 Ewan Kraiha from Leicester Ghana Limited and was 050-161-9588. 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
5: Midimafu Midimafu Pokwasi Maira Akra Midimafu Pokwasi Maira Akra
6: Midimafu Heba Clinic Abakra.
5: And you won't hear passengers a gumikai mui. A Hana do one aircro.
6: Hey, and it's a crown in the bottom of the demo.
5: And the demo ampa. The Sessadia, a Duchem Atlantic International University, America Memo, about Dr. Dujemfi Babasu, honorary degree as a professor in biology in herbal medicine. It is a idea, I am a saddle. I am more. Oh, Mr. Minim, wife, your copper war. 1 year, one city. Need send between 1 and 8 years canoe. And Miss Mikonesina and Shadam Koye, now a Sakakra. Say what Pedium Mama, what young Bem
6: Konesina,
5: what you are about the crow? What about the crow? Stroke on Sodia, or found small. Tessa, I did you all who are need yes, you know. Yaria B.I. Tatia, our Doctor Tamdasu and so. Diabetes, hepatitis B, prostate, hypertension, malaria. Yaria B.I. Kumasi say,
7: oh, I'll go. Opposite government school.
5: And then Krahanso, Obepim, our Pokuasi, Mayakuanoso. For a doctor, 0244-774-282.
7: And then 0500-727215.
5: Me Dimba for her back clinic.
3: Udima for Nihua. End point homeopathy clinic. Ghana had. You will be in says your prostate. Now, baby, you will be screening. Emma, who need it to us here. Now, a end point homeopathy clinic. And now, say a kidney, a liver problem. Who for baby and adjo. Now, dear friend, a premature ejaculation. No, baby, I want to do for a question. As a wood dinner, wagro. 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Any ebra end point homeopathy clinic. Na ya mwau. A man, a mamma, more power. A end point homeopathy clinic. Womu de mufua. Yaria bia. Infections been a war. And now, say be a wash. Who for baby and adjo. Kidney problem. Prostate. And your endpoint homeopathy clinic. Kumase
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3: 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I offend a Sumpa Rhapsody.
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3: 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Antishia Radio Counselors, Reverend Professor Joseph Osafwedu, or your clinical psychologist, now your theologian, our Bain were Abrabumunim, dear, and your Kusia Guabuaji, and our radio, so Eduada
10: ekosi efiada 8 a.m. to 10 a.m. na ubenya abrabo mu nyansa ya bema uduwa namo SCCA sabi bimpo ena ekosu wa abrabo mua haa wunim niye sasa wuya ayatsi na yentufu ewa sompa rhapsody so na uduwa namo 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

0: Sumpa is trending and trending and trending. 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

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So now we need to be. No catch channel. After you call your social media handles, no, you call Twitter, you call Instagram, you call Facebook, and YouTube. I hope you now be there. You follow. Who we are liking? Who don't you try? Just comment. That's it.

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2: I think we need to have a meeting with our hotels. Pricing of hotels, okay, cruise, no, are very expensive. And a lot of them do not really want to come and stay there. It's all bad. We'd rather take the money back. Yeah, hotels. How many of the is money with you have? Or additional food are okay, cruise? It's almost a more fried rice, a lot of rice, assorted rice, and a buffet. And one time, you know, I'm busy with it in the room, 9 a.m. But we don't have our own indigenous meals. We need to encourage it. We don't have a more with the tourism. During our last meeting with the president, Obama Yata, I said, every region, the capital is going to get land inside for place. I would not go for my land in India. So that is also going to boost our place here in Cape Coast. I even maybe I'm playing with the Wamba land. I think it's a good thing.
0: Onyonyo fo doctor Kwame na minta nyako wadi nsem nyina etuja ewa bra upiemu ewa Cape Coast mfimfini mantema wamo 8-year development plan ya wamo diasi wamo enisuwa no efe atosumi enu ya wanom eya fundraising ede abuwe jumedie no jumedie nasano eno adin semi etu jane kasa nechiri no onenyafo jo justice athanso eye mayor yo no ewa Cape Coast group
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4: The 8-year development plan, yeah, then they declare some areas as industrial hub. In future, any tankers. Yeah, should say they establish an airport and an airstrip. So, all of Obama investors in Hong Kong, we are expecting that within the next 8 years, you know, factories, industries, or airstrip, you know, business is going to happen. Is there maybe an attraction come from? Because we are city. Okay, for example, we are tourists in Amaba. Now, I'm a No hotel local the charge there 2,000. Who can alone do that? It's a new hotel here in Bakasa. Now I'm a bona to attract people into the metropolis.
0: Adia dia efwa e achrachi ya impa obiye timi etobi na otonsu otomi yonumi ya sen na in. 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One also need some training, Eric Cannon, Eshe IDSA.
2: ACA development plan, no, I saw you pa. Maybe question I'll be this time in there. You might hit not Weber, Kronumu. 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
0: 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What's so good so I would see no siabremo a cassia ever some
3: passion
0: and some no a mood address of ha. Your Facebook's in now so, Nina, your dumb tint and feed you so ya no like no ashe, I'm a for so and ye be ashe. Ya queer name I want some for mo, and penny for one of Cassay. Upiamo, I will now quash control commission. Would you media one more a quadia? Bono East Regional PRU or no, and I can say, Mammy Grace. 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
6: Abuabu zone. And that particular zone, no, it constitutes 14 big pulling stations. That 14 pulling stations, no, from time immemorial, Tembia and this mini one's pulling station. Predominantly UP tradition, the MPP area. But yet me and we need Doma through that zone. When you say for the first time, yeah, to about Mamuha, especially in Doma, out of 14 pulling stations, and then yeah, mini one. This time in 2024, we won 13 out of the 14. And the reason was simple. Womo kwanya a cut across the entire enclave no kwano and ye in 2015 and yadema contract. Ye up to about 85% complete. Just ya ye bibia we are cast the chippings and as a gravels and a freebamu y freebamunu yan twasubiu and a kwanu deteriorating ya nti enti now in 2020 ya kofa machine ya besiso. 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

0: afedia sompa no trendy o. 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Because Urem was a sea and what Nabebe had just been brought to a good room baby cry. 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Ah!
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0: say, oh, we are ding, we are strong. We shall buy out to a boy, Juba said, we are sober. Only said, I do not know, you are not a bit me for Nissan womb. But then, Kai, who say, oh, call a nimino, and never wait to me a day.
1: As
0: a son. Won't to me, yes, said we are canon or said we are was it here first. And to say, I can't, my way, Mamma Hawa, Nicassia, hey, spam quality. Nancy, I'm mamma, bebre, spams I produce no, ni quality no.
1: Ewo form
0: enni quality no form en kayan ka say phone na nka wokoto phone na ye nyina nim say phone na ye quality pa ne ye chere say ye prefer iPhone and Samsung no mu na eya na ye dwen say en na ye quality phone na ope quality phone na iPhone en na ye den e dan so ko other phones nyina am now going forward no iPhone for me to me ye mistake me to me aba na ma ne quality no won't ye for Friday aba be from and as a problem me to me aba ne quality ne say we are nanka ye adwuma temtem maye no e ho betime aba asem me dey example ente ye mema no the quality of sperms no ye hwe the sperm count number 1 sperms are ye produce no ne dodo sen na ye tumi ye den e produce ye ejaculate ya dodo sen na ye den ye ejaculate ma ne ko yet ye say say say we ye bema na one oba ehia Opia, in sooner air banner. I was says I'm sooner.
1: No time, and you may have a master.
0: Yes, Sarah was having a kind of wrong now. Yes, it is. Sign sooner a piano. I was says, sperm cells, I woman, a insu, and sperm cells, one who added a womb. I was so 15 to 20 million cells.
1: 15 to 20 million cells.
0: In milliliter of a year, and sooner a banner, or so to me, 15 to 20 million cells are as sperm cells from else to me call banner. Say,
1: okay,
0: in Tiano, no qua, and what oh, highest chance of banner bit me a day. Anyam, all the data who approve. So, they are not only see and that sperm count do 15 million.
1: Do 15 million.
0: 15 million now. Na and in number 10, 12, 13, mwa. Just say, what do you know? Sperm count.
1: It will form.
0: Okay. Now, you sound like sperm motility. Mm. Sperm motility, no, because I said, we are sperm, no. A bit me a day, I stream yako. Now, producer, I'm coming to my sperm, ina, ewo, winusua. Now, open sperm, said, we are sitting, ewo, ti.
1: Ti wo ho. I had to say, kunkunti ba.
0: Good. Say, so, I want to share your Facebook, no. And that's what I share TV, so no. 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
1: cook.
0: A bass a bureau high, two banning tino, amino. Amino, and to me, swimming cook. But said, well, who do know these are normal cells, sir? Sperm cell, adding. Beba piano, so Pia, I won't send it to where dorsal. I was my bray. Now, yaddy gumpe, a beer, the America. The American, kind of cock or pimp
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0: 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A trumpet be braining in us, I'm miller cells, I'm a canyon, and a bacco pet a bedroom.
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1: and the audio can boss
0: yes oh hwe your boss na e hangi ho na e hangi ho no e wo say the body temperature no e lower than yanipadua
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0: yanipadua body temperature yeah, yeah, yeah, range from 35.2 to 36.2 but sperm your boss no temperature na pe no ya 34 to 35 and you can say embro sa
1: okay so now e be yes no
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0: 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E ho na ya produce. E produce a travel to epididymis. Na akoko da ho na anyini ansana. Why then? What release out? Inte nya say say o boss we produce sperm na right away. O pia good abi. E produce e take days na produce. E produce we e koda epididymis honom. Na anyini. Anyini we a san e suya how to swim.
1: Mm.
0: Yes, I don't be sure. Say the way I be swimming, it's me at the echo. And you know, I be taking days, I walk a honum.
1: Okay.
0: And so, in the process, say, you know, a honum, in the process, say, it's your swimming, no. A cobasa heat, a canna. Ningin, no, I be affected. And you know, a honorable who said, baby, so chain, baby. Honorable who said, baby, so a higher day, about with double head. And now who said, you were on the tail, no, extra, none to no extra. And tell us, I know. And the fondeno, the quality no, it's as a heat riding about a contact, about a young contact into heat. Now, so, varicose cell, where are you now? And you're normal. First one, and normal. Second one, and you're normal.
1: I think I'm baby, as I said, blue, no?
0: Yes.
1: It be a deep, a chain be.
0: Yes, and I will say, Ocean, a cassia, and so, it be a cassia chain be. The first one, a normal one, no, second one, no, HSA.
1: Mhm.
0: Ntine na edi moja efiri akomane mu edi kokoma obos no. 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
0: 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Sa varicose veins no the same thing and one way and I see wo
1: o boss
0: ho. Way e different from hydrocele. Me yesu se ye ka se obi bebisa se en na ye etwo na na. Etwo na different from way.
1: Mhm.
0: 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say e to da na e ma heat e ba do ensuo no etu ma heat e be gina ho I be to affect no but eye na most of time who work atwo an twese won timi wo
1: omo mo twu no
0: timi wo no betu na wo pa o betu na wo because it doesn't have direct effect on the sperm production. And say, or spam remember produce, come on. Just that heat, and now, and sooner or honor, no, with time, no, a bit me, I day. I'm a bit my infection, also bit me, day. Abba.
1: Now, one more watch you, dear, yeah, with your baby, me, mean, be sa say, who say cells, no, and no, what was spam, no. Was so do I best 15 million to 20 million?
0: Yes.
1: So almost one more boss, no, a yak as yes, and a bit me are producing more than that. Anna, I had him.
0: That be, I bet, and yes, a young boss, I can see you, and sue and a bedding, a better town.
1: Okay.
0: Yes. And I sometimes was spend production, no, and said that, and found myself born near Cassia, and I said, a shot. And he said, no, for good. Or bad no for and found so dear so as a cassia and I say as so.
1: Yes, sir.
0: Be at me produce
1: breast milk.
0: And see, no, so be your crown or shot now. So
1: it's me produce pa.
0: And the quality now, yes, you say. Yes, I be there so. But show me your banner to add it. You should not get the mark, Alano. Sana, it's your boss, no. And found any cassia and any kitwa. Be a bit made. Aye, Juma. Yes, dear, you should say the quality and produce quality cells. na etimi eden ene ne dodo no na etimi kokwa di juma a wo sey den
1: edi
0: na obi sa asam
1: ane me pese me hu sey obi betimi a produce silks more than 20 million na
0: yes a bit me a produce be brei
1: mm eno so ye
0: eye a produce a sey dodo na na eko
1: okay
0: be video bi wo honom a em produce kra enti omo no edru bema bi edru ne age of 10 to 12 years e kwa wa produce establish a produce sperms yes at age of 10 odi agora 10 years robo betimi anyim na yi 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or have it say or die or have it dream am e bi e den e ko yes until at that point e bi o ha ni de no e produce kra at that age ah all this are konyini until no sa no I want the own to me only obi of our ba on to me or ban to me fany sen just our no de kra no and to me produce kra e bi o ha ni de produce but e yensuo kwa ye seme no kwa seme no e na sperm cells no e wom semen and na sperm cells no 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
0: 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Ebi also, why over use machine? Machine gun. Who use the dodoa? Abba, say yes. You most of the time, no bad sex lifestyle. No, it's me desire how no. Abba, you can say sex when you good. Say obia be my piano. When you're the debian poa, you can you good. But release it once, man. Just one round.
1: One more, okay. More four rounds, no five rounds.
0: That is bad. Okay. Bad. Yes. So, but me acquire at least two. Enough. Now, 2-3 days. Now, what's happening? What's our Kobe? But now, you know, instead I say, Nipan, what time in I check? Now, what Benyan the dark room? And I say, oh, time Yabi. Oh, Benyan, one day now, per se.
1: Oh, didn't you know? Five.
0: And also, I am what? Yes. Because they all, you know, number one, all the how pressure and all this interested. Number two, sperm cells are all produced, no. It takes days and so on. You can remember that one hour release. Imagine say one release 15,000. And I said 20,000. And I 20 million. If you had a million, I 2 million. 15 million, 20 million. No, why at a time? Oh, within the next few minutes, another one, another 20 million as Abba. Within the next 30 minutes, and I said, why do you have a crime? Another 60 million, 20 million Abba. Send an alcohol. 60. Into Nipadiano, Sena, or
1: you bits me poor producer.
0: Yes, sir. Oh, we keep Nipadiano. Oh, we kill him. At least two, nay, okay.
1: Siano and Chessa, we are demo.
0: A producer every day, Biano. Millions of sperm cells, a producer every day, Bia. Now, a producer, we are a casse benini. A taking days, and Sanaday, a nini.
1: Bessa, how many days?
0: Days, no. A bit me take like, mostly 1 week, like 1 week to up to 2 weeks, and Sanaday, a timid, a nini. Now, yeah, Ben Manson, a bio engineer, and you know, a bi, etimede, a woo, a bit me de, essay. And opa piano, machi piano, bema, ne bema de, essay.
2: Sumpa effe,
0: essay, generation, I want to know, ya bin ya. And my sperm cells, no, I am ready to move. Once I am ready to move, now, want to know, ya piano. Some of them, even move a kakra. It will move out of the epididymis, baby, and I estorno, even move a kakra. It's a move a kakra na. And that baby, I call Dano, and you save mama because and your honey and your honey and that bread. It's a bew. And into Yana, a bimo ha. On your bashia, now we say under 1 minute, and I say under 2 minutes. I am more fat, my man. I am normal, sign your boy. Yes, under 1 minute, under 2 minutes. No, instant said, and my china was swallowing out 1 2 and yes, no. Sperm cells, no, and move away from epididymis. No, now I call that a vast difference on the man car. I will say, I am ready, Sanka, ultimate ejaculate. Na oba bi ene unche wa nyehwe eno no sa no bebi ada no ebewu those sperms will die cells no bebi ada no nye condition ma ebewu nti ewu a eda oba nya oba wo ne beye yi all those dead sperm cells no it has to come nobody can have by two person who strength then the second one now what's already what trash or yena one who strength
1: ma me be so question be what you working and unti na say bema ye sex a che na oshia bia ne ho bantam na na
0: yes because all your bh no all the dead sperm cells no ni na aboabo ano e wo tubes mu and the moment na wo ba or stimulating or no I remember first in general you can buy a very thick or check here no a very thick and also not the least chance our least chance I meet my pregnant or buy yes in the most of town okay sperm analysis I am just I win
1: we know
0: yeah and just I sperm so
1: never seen a monster new year beer
0: and I said okay because the only beside me how long can why you be near the other aha into open crown I be a one first one I bano
1: yeah
0: one more second one no. Yes into no sano no person who say where they open say when you more bar then second cells I will hold you now your life once then you know what on there a bit me a day and you more bar man hey these are all strategies are so all your bear man now person you more bar will beat me a day I'll follow make sure say first one no what you call second one na healthy sperm cells are air bano what you made happy.
1: Okay,
0: but alcohol and your lifestyle so it's my quality of sperm cells sperms no a bathroom never can be an alcohol din substances are age a guimu and endure a young room say be I meet my age man no you now affect the quality of your sperms are your produce and to what produce sperm though but and you enough
1: and
0: you have then so if you have abnormalities now woman dorsal in terms of dorsal now
1: into me nkon
0: nyem so produce sperms I we na at least 60% I hold 60% eh abnormal 70% I'm normal they aka na kituwa bi na aka e be den na etimi aden aye adwuma entimi nya adwuma enti o say yenhwe lifestyle you say be a entimi man how no infection eh ba ko a etimi man ye memma nowadays ye memma no ye entimi produce quality sperm cells.
1: Okay,
0: now so sure good image no me here say image that good Osha sai image where eye leukocytes. Leukocytes are white blood cells. Now, and sperm cells na nina mu. Ebi o ho abakoko ye scan. Obetumi aye betumi aje ne sperms na ye hwe no. Ye ho say white blood cells e draw so bebre award the sperms mu. And no just say nipa no is undergoing either inflammation and I say infection. Wanya STIs, wanya any of either urinary tract infection or any form of the STIs. Wanya bi ana saa emwa wano akọ duro ba bia o produce sperms no akọ duro ba bia sperms no da na o check here na o se white blood cells ano eno na e fight infection no eno ko check here na aye bebre e wo into STIs we will be our infection chronic infection chronic one e be what we go gonorrhea for so many years so many years
1: no ocheche
0: na ocheche and to say, oh, sir, infection, I check for so many years, sir. About quite a night, didn't want our cocoa drew or boss, not affecting the quality of or sperm cells, sir, or produce. And to what produce, all right, but and you're healthy enough. I be till my abiding. And you, and into the animals at time, no, oh, here, preconception advice, and I say counseling, and so I'll call. Oh, quite, you better advise so. Check it. Some of these things. Now we know what infection. I know what treating infection.
1: Yeah.
0: Now we show did ye. Obi a did ye. Now I'm a banana nourish. Be man. Come on. Yes, you have to nourish yourself. You have to nourish the sperms. Now the sperms are all produced. No. Now when you're healthy once more. Say be a bit more than you ba. Nowadays, you value your human chain. You do a did ye. You value your human chain. Exercise. You take far con. Prolonged sitting in your day to affect the quality of your sperms. Prolonged sitting, infection, prolonged sitting, you now affecting them. Say, yeah, I'm saying, yeah, now, yeah, my father blaming now to a bano. Going forward, we are strong, but okonya infection while alongside. Now, okonya gonorrhea, okonya syphilis, okonya chlamydia, okonya herpes. Ninya infection, I bet you, my quality of sperms, no, a bathroom. It's a bathroom, at the time, I won't hear a warning. Now, I'm warning your day.
1: Emma. 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And quadabe say, 7 years, 8 years upwards. 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
1: but remember the end your chronic
0: yes just say I also check and I say you can't pressure and I say stressor remember fan be breach ma say say say kasam if you any abrabon ni ma be bray and ma ma wu mod ewu jam ma ofie because 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So, we've been in our one to me and provide ya. Imagine the kind of pressure on the
1: cobra film.
0: Am I to my pressure, pa? Am I want to top pressure, my mamma?
1: And you are not feeling
0: so no,
1: you are meaning, doctor.
0: You man so pressure, family pressure, a yana ninja, a hard drink. So, under serious stressor, and my last little mechano, your hypothalamus, air producer, releasing hormones via air trigger. 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
0: 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Oh, say, on Danish, I didn't know scientific.
1: No, I turn out you.
0: No, I turn out you now, baby. But now I'm going to say myself, I tell you, I complain. Say me, we couldn't bam and chain. So I stress, no. It's my sex drive, no. I come very low. I come lower. Then now I'm having a frequency layer. Mostly, I can say, oh, your bar, oh, your bema. Now, per se, I'm more penny, say, I will say at least a week, no. But to me, 3 times in a week. A week, more quiet 3 times. And it's out to me frequently, or higher chance, Obano, a bit madding. A funny say, because sperms, so a top Obano, a timidity like 2-3 days, and sperms hiding. Benansaya no, ye memma no, ye dodo na spend quality no form. Enti entimi ye den end up to that week no. Ka say say oba no so no na se entimi ye den spend size. And I say na se no nsu na wo mu entimi atwan. Emma spend so entimi ye den extreme nko. Entimi ba say spend so so eto pe na environment in your conducive manner. Entimi ba say oba no na se na acidic. E acidic ni ntino. Emma oba no spends on intimate survival. Oh, oh, no. And you were saying, I signed a chiba. And I said, Ebu, and I had it.
1: Oh,
0: and see, I know, Sano, so you'll be an old tire, at least. Bakubi, a bit me a day, and for more call. And see, stress, and I can't want Samuel. Well, ba, who be mano, Muninamo hears as you be, Munia, peace of mind. And to quank it and kitten, Munia, and to me, Emma, I want one some ed dinner. 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
0: 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It's Rufina, I know Janim. Not yet treating sooner, no my sooner bear crogy, Nastalano, or the old Yano and Coco Bobo. I said, what's I
1: was saying?
0: What's saying? It was a time I advised a woman in Abra. You bet your infection. You bet your kill homos rafe, or homos
2: rumba,
0: a pepper, Ninja produce. Now I shall barn or ex no or ovaries and two cosia. Now Cusiana etono, and now I bet me a day, half an insanity, the morphology. The shape and then the same way, and the whole day I bet him in the astronomical. And I think there's a quantity no, I bet him animal bar. You're sending in our answer. Say, if you're be okay, then what the other psychological issue?
1: Okay.
0: Stress,
2: sumpa,
0: and I own here counseling, own here as a children,
1: or lifestyle,
0: or lifestyle. Now, what the healthy food, what maintaining healthy body weight, your exercise, maintenance in check. Ning na ye ma your ma advice wo na wa kwaye nti wo kwa na wo hwe odidi ye aduane we na wo say ma pumpkin seed eh very good pa ma member pumpkin seed say open sperms na o sperms no e ni enough and I say the quality no for mu a pumpkin seed me kru ma bu
1: e te say
0: pumpkin seed no e ya dia oh what I check organic shops na wo ho ne fruit no e ya na ye kese te say watermelon.
1: Okay.
0: Yes. Na aya na ebre na e yellow. Nti e yellow sana wo yi ni seeds na ebi seeds e green. Ebi seeds ro eso e yellow to say ne ho na. Na wo yi nti e no sana wo che wo ko organic shop bia se wo pe pumpkin seeds a. O mo timi di ma o.
1: Okay.
0: Very good pa. It will tell you so a e boa improve o sperm quality no. And then the quantity ni nyina. Then watermelon. Watermelon seeds so e very good. In katie ni nyina ya de a esisi o.
1: Watermelon seed no over we are now be
0: me.
1: Okay.
0: Oh we are to say cut it. Yes. E bi mo so e timi dey enkwan.
1: Okay.
0: E bi mo timi dey enkwan. Obetimi aye the powder form. Powder form na o aye dey. O dey aye enkwan. E bi wa obetimi san san o we. O we are and then cut it say aye pe. Enye say enye nwuno.
1: Enti enu ni say na wo chire ni say e ma be man train say me low sperm count.
0: Oh that but I want to start.
1: Be me biati.
0: Eh home remedy. Ah obetimi aye.
1: Tony Watson.
0: Yes. Enti we say we na no we enu ni pumpkin seed. Unti pumpkin watermelon na. No we ni seed so.
1: Aka ho.
0: Ni aye good. In kati raw one say fresh one I want market. Good. Pumpkin seed and I want this is pumpkin. Yes, ebi dia timi ba as green. Ebi dia okwana ye green ma wa. Me nka se enye pumpkin seeds na. Eye no a. Just that your varieties of pumpkin.
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0: Coconut water and any dryane. Ninya ya boa.
1: Okay.
0: We green a pumpkin. Ninya so emma the same benefit. Into all side oh dear. And I say, oh yeah na oh the fry na and I saw win a raw cra boa is sisi a boost to or sperm count. Sounds so improve or sperm quality no so at the amount. And
1: doctor, ubo chemicals so no ho. Wo bi asende me message say me miss say wo mo a wo mo eye former good e no. Eye minus no na agala me say for na ye wo mo use
0: sa. Aha.
1: Ni nyina ka
0: ho. They are all toxins e call ni pedu e betima affect the quality of sperm. Yes.
1: Yo. Anya where you are no. Enti no ebusun asede adun the doctor say osu betumi abadwuma die ni so. Say bia wo asem bia wo pese wo bisa no ana say wo nkato so bia wonso wo de adom yan. 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Hello. Good. Yeah,
2: Ejao.
1: Pacho, would you need a free in
2: free?
1: Kasa free.
2: Abre kuma.
1: Yo. Uncle Sammy and Pacho, doctor to you.
2: I can't see it.
1: Uncle Sammy, yeah, that's in your mission. Means what kind of mini tree dean? So I meant to me, I can't tree dean until what catch there, yeah, that's in. So I see a friend, a fray, and not a doctor boarding. Uncle Sammy, yeah, that's a papa, and your mission. Offer for me, Pacho, good evening. FM.
2: Hi.
1: Pacho, we didn't even be out free and free.
2: Your call has been put on hold. Keep it brief. Your call.
1: Pacho, we didn't even be out free and free, could say. Yo, Pacho. Pacho, what's your friend saying?
2: My friend is TK.
1: TK?
2: Pacho, my friend is TK.
1: Pacho, yo, doctor to you.
2: Pacho, my sister doctor. I have cancer. I'm stressing out my stomach.
3: the accident in 99 so we didn't care not to nama nanya sa low pressure na me ma tem na ya na me yire so me kono ma

0: medicine mu a na o kata kata na o yem ya ma ni bi dia ko mpe na me ya
1: sorry na bit no basa accident no it me we ki ni padua a former accident here affected maybe
2: hospital patch ogina so doctor no work as ogina so
1: say when your accident na accident no affect your spinal cord che se oni padua ni nyina no free e soro e be call e ko come from no obemasam your nerves na e man ya adwuma e na afi de soro say ntini na e di moja e ko no ye be man no so e ye ntini e na moja na mu say say ba say moja e dru here
2: me patch o what say doctor nka
0: Gadan.
2: Aha, nti wudi e.
3: Dopa efe.
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2: E wo
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4: good evening
2: yo me pacha udi ni bebi afu ya jo so pa
4: pacha your friend me Ahmed ni fe free no ngwa
2: yo pacha ma doctor nti yo
4: doc ready ya sama mi bisa no eh eh assembly a chere me for some time na me nya ho resort ana me see manya opportunity be me be this doctor
2: pacho bisana
4: 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yet he said one of them may be this one she hope now then a prayer obano so dini or a famous na edmu guasem beto ebushuan intino ye chanyama obe woy na se se ono abrantye ba akono yet he said one no wohono ono so e claim se oni oba no ne fa yefunu na oba no so mpese ye be ye di ani doctor ye be den ye won ne kura wu ye mfa no kokot ana se ne be ye ono so wo ye famous ye mpese ye be bu ne ni maze ti ma se me wu mo no
1: What say me the do kakra but the be advising say nka mo to me I try na mo convince na mo edi na test and car e no na betwa asem ni nyina mo but say why we the message just 2 days now in this year the chance we find you say na very slim yeah chance we to me na find you say just 2 days after say why we the message I don't know maybe miracle be na yesi most of time that's the time we dey no e prepare no ho say be ya or kusia na be dey beto nti mostly 2 weeks after say the menses no ewie no the two weeks mo no and I'll be to me dey afany say easy but say why we and the next the following 2 days na one na ishia and no say no chance I won say obet me afany say no eh 70 e be to aba say first or nikunu na one na ishia answer to kwa no e be to aba say nyane ba but then o mo nkora mo try kwa bia so na mo ye e die na test na
2: Doctor Yeda say, offer from Pacha, when I will chat to a good evening. Hello, hello, good evening.
5: Good evening, madam.
2: Yeda say, Pacha, Udini, baby, I will free and free. But also kasa free him, Sister Sandra.
5: Nsawom.
2: Pacho ma doctor nti o.
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1: 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And how many months?
5: 6 years ne.
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6: 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But some semen P. We train ye crown which in some which I tell you, minim her. I draw Mempedia away and woo. 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
7: Fasa for mammy.
6: Messimen fasa for mammy. 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Eh, what's who you mobile phone, Fredder, and Kajifobia or mobile phone attraction? 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

0: 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Message show who ye one home. 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Barbara, see, we shall my time for a Roma phone when we yet here, pa. Nanso, one can say, found home about and now bend ye or press it with you, Bonnie Bano. 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
0: 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Benny Danny Cruz, and you ran on it. Hey, baby, you went to what they are. I told her, be an old Ben Madden and Yatun, and you saw you married, sir. Now, baby, catch a yes, I heard Sanka said, see what they are bombing, and it's in our opus come well. 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And now be framing a walk at some ranting, some pa FM net TV, no, sir. A young man would try and come across a hit papa. Modia Mo Studio Hall, Monte de Ecosso, and your wabonte, and yes, so be some pa hit very well.

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0: 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On my baby, I ain't ten now. 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And no crowd will be chinachinachin, who will be a young man or no man across higher, I guess. You better do ordinance, I process or bumpire my word, Peter.
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